It's just a matter of time. Any day now won't be long. 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

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He said, a man can do most anything. 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He was a hard-hearted, hard-headed, one-armed man. He was known throughout the land for not taking help from anyone and doing what must be done.

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Just before he passed away, he finally told me why. It was on Christmas Day in 43, he was deep behind the Russian lines. His friend got killed beside him when they stepped on that mine. He was a hard-hearted, hard-headed, one-armed man. He was known throughout the land for not taking help from anyone and doing what must be done. He was a hard-hearted,

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But I learned a lot of things from him that I remember to this day. He taught me to mind my manners and my elders, to work hard and take care of my family, to pray to God whenever I can, and take pride in what I do. He was a hard-hearted, hard-headed, one-armed man. He was known throughout the land for not taking help from anyone and doing what must be done. He was a hard-hearted, hard-headed, one-armed man. He was a hard-hearted and a hard-headed man.

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0: Der erste Tex-Mex-Sänger der Country-Musik war das Johnny Rodriguez, I've had all the hurt I can take. Charlie Ryan, er hat einen Traum, den hätte ich auch gerne mal.
1: I had a dream the other night. It struck me as a comical sight. Time flew by, it seemed like years and years. I never should have had those last two beers. All the guitar pickers and singers was there, with old St. Peter at the head of the stairs. He said, some of these guys don't need no wings. We don't have enough for everybody that sings. Well, Ernest Tubb was up there walking the floor. Hank Locklin was knocking upon his door. He said he was looking for a gal named June, but Carl Smith had her on his honeymoon. Tex Ritter come along at just high noon. St. Peter said, Tex, you're away too soon. T. Texas Tyler said, remember me, pard? St. Peter said he did by his deck of cards. Eddie Arnold was expected any time. Hank Thompson was reciting a nursery rhyme. Lefty Frizzell was always late, but his mom and dad was putting him straight. Homer was trying to kiss Jethro goodnight. Them boys were putting up a terrible fight. It seemed St. Peter wouldn't let them in. The way they murder them songs is a sin. Jimmy Dickens was eating a cold potato, standing alongside a nice-looking tomato. He was kicking about sleeping at the foot of the bed. Then he introduced me to Mr. Foley as Red. The Sons of the Pioneers are the way out there, drifting along with a tumbleweed in the land of prayer. I asked them where you're going, and if you don't know, you oughter, because they was taking along a lot of cool, clear water. Bob Wills was setting in his western swing, helping Elton Britt make his chime bells ring. Gene Autry was there with his silver-haired dad. He said, Charlie Ryan, you're looking mighty sad. Then along come Archie Shibley with his hot rod Ford. He went right over and he started talking to the Lord. I couldn't tell what he was a-saying or a-thinking, but I beat him there in my hot rod Lincoln. There was a couple of the fellas at the head of the stairs collecting union dues from everyone there. Some of them fellas went the other way to get out of paying on the judgment day. When it come to me and my 10%, I couldn't say which way they went, but I heard them say, and I believe it's true, we've been down below to collect from you. The choir was singing a song in German. John Stanley was there preaching a sermon. He called me over and he says, take a look. Where you're going, it's in the book. Then along come the devil with his hot frying pan. Said, I want to talk with you, man to man. He said, there's some kind of music I can understand. But he told me where to go with my hillbilly band.
0: Charlie Ryan, war das ein richtig interessanter Text. A Dream hieß das Ganze. Tom T. Hall kommt jetzt mit My Heroes Have Always Been Highways. Danach hören wir Loretta Lynn, Women of the World, Leave My World Alone. 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

Back about a year or two, I met a little girl, her name was Sue. 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

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And I said, honey, how about a little kiss? She said, what, at a time like this?

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1: 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Cause I'd like to see
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How about old Jimmy Buffett? 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That sun shining. George Strait, old friend. 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

0: well, welcome back.
1: Oh, whoops. I need to turn my microphone up a little bit here. There we go. So yeah, played a little block of Cajun and Zydeco from our neighbors in Louisiana. Yeah, I grew up listening to a lot of Cajun and Zydeco at a lot of small festivals in Southeast Texas and Southwest Louisiana. And actually, I picked up that CD. It's Evangeline Maid is the name of that CD. The last time I was in Texas, just a few weeks ago. And boy, is it good. Okay, so the tracks that I played off of that were... the first song I played was "O Ma Cherie Tite Filet." I don't speak French, I'm sorry. That was Anne Savoy and Linda Ronstadt. Followed by Linda Thompson with "Valse."

0: And welcome back. I decided to play a few hits from the bars that I would go to when I was a younger feller. So we started off that set with Something to Brag About, George Jones and Tammy Wynette. George Jones used to have a ranch not that far from where I lived. We would drive by there on family trips, and you could never see anything. But he just pointed out, there's George Jones' ranch.
1: Einmal kurz die Untertitel für Joe East. Als Robert Klein war, haben die in der Nähe von der Ranch von George Jones gewohnt und sind damit schon mit dem Auto vorbeigefahren. Und dann wurde darauf gezeigt und gesagt, guck, da ist die Ranch von George Jones.
0: Yes. And then after that, I played South's Gonna Do It Again from the Charlie Daniels Band. I love that song. I would play that song in New York when I would DJ country music, because I would start with other things that would get people moving and dancing, and then when they were moving and dancing, I would play songs that would just hate on New York, and that was one of them. I actually have a collection of songs that sort of hate on New York, but they didn't know because they were already dancing and having a good time.
1: Schwenke aus Roberts Jugend als, nein, nicht gar nicht mal Jugend, aber aus seiner Zeit als DJ in New York, wo er Country-Musik aufgelegt hat und es geschafft hat, den ganzen Dancefloor vollzukriegen mit New Yorkern, die zuerst ironisch zu Country getanzt haben und dann nachher aber völlig unironisch zu The South is Gonna Do It Again das Tanzbein geschwungen haben.
0: So, and then yeah, rounding out that set was Family Tradition, the song that everyone at the bar shouts along with. Hank Williams Jr. I don't remember that year, but geez, that's an 80s song, I suppose. But yeah, Hank Williams Jr., Family Tradition.
1: Und das bringt uns ja gleich zu der Diskussion, die so alt ist wie die Menschheit. Welcher Hank Williams ist denn jetzt eigentlich der Beste? Ich spiele einfach mal einen Track.

0: And welcome back. Do you have a microphone?
1: Yes.
0: Awesome.
1: King George.
0: That's not King George. He's not even the best George from Texas.
1: Nicht der beste George aus Texas. Okay, eine neue Diskussion für den Chat. Wer ist der beste George aus Texas? Who is the best George from Texas?
0: George Jones.
1: Oh, okay, yeah. Fair.
0: Yeah.
1: Fair.
0: I mean, the track record. The amount of hits, the amount of records, like the impact. There would be no George Strait were there no George Jones. And earlier in the set, I played some Bob Wills, who is the king of Texas swing, I guess the originator of that sound. And George Strait has had number one hits that are covers of Bob Wills songs. And I think it's Waylon Jennings has a song, When You're in Texas, Bob Wills is Still the King.
1: Okay, Bob Wills ist der König von Texas und George

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I'm, but who you want your kids to learn to cuss from, me or Dick Cheney? So, I decided that it was fine.

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I've been talking about it for a long time. And when it got down to it, the first night to record, you know, the short list was 28 songs by the time I got a couple of days away from recording. There's a lot of songs. And but there were some things I knew I had to record. And the first night I recorded this, and right out of the box, because it's sort of like, so like the first day in prison, you go out and find the biggest guy on the yard and you knock him out, and then you get to keep your radio. 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

0: gorgeous.
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0: Wonderful, lady. This song's especially for all you girls tonight. I've had good luck, bad luck.

sourdough, good horses and hot black coffee, and campfires burning low. You know we love that cowboy music, but I'll bet you didn't know that even cowboys like just a little rock and roll.